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1: Don't have it to command, thank you.
0: Yeah, thanks, Tom. So, we're on scene. We're advised that we'd be meeting a National Parks crew to address these, or to

0: from Maury office. Hey, go ahead.
1: Hi, I'm
0: Mike Water
1: Judy.
0: I'm Mike Water Judy, taking a call for a grass fire right on the property line at a given address. Informant's not sure of how big the fire is.
1: Okay, thank you.

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0: 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We're going to cancel 474, over.
1: Yes, received. We're code 3 now. Police are in attendance. 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
1: 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Police in attendance. There was a small fire in the grounds of the hotel. Extinguished prior to our arrival by an occupant. We're code 4. Over.
0: 5-9 cover 4-2-2, received your stop. 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
1: Message.
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1: Pipe Bomb, Bogabilla 1, blue.
2: Bogabilla 1.
1: Just being near that grass fire, route 1DC.
2: He received, Falcon clear.

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Is Travis the ambulance? Yeah, we've got a patient with their leg stuck in the door of a machine. Ambos are on scene, requesting assistance. Yeah, do we have any more need help, or should I call you? A workplace incident. They can see the bone, the pressure, the bone moving under the skin.

0: Go ahead.
1: We've been responding to a page for an ambulance assist. 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
0: Topic for Pumper is back online, leaving now a fire control, heading back to Suffolk Station, one on board, BC.
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0: It's Gila Control Blue at the east. The last 3 hours, my rescue have taken control of this incident. They've actually given me a radio. They're not answering their radio, and for 3 hours we've had no contact with them. Can you organise to make sure we're going to get traffic control up here, because I've gotten traffic just driving around us left, right and centre. Copy?
1: Yeah, received. We have contacted council to see if they have any crews available to assist. Unfortunately, they are booked out in terms of traffic control, but they do have road crews on scene working to help clear this village.
0: Yeah, copy that. Thank you very much.
1: Mike, I'm clear.

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1: Go ahead.
0: Looking at waypoint 1, any further direction?
1: We don't have any further information on the patient location. All we know is that ambos are on scene and it's at Cog Contracting.
0: I'll try the next driveway.
1: Received, Michael.

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0: previous conversation. I know you guys are busy. What's the chance of getting assistance from the New South Wales Police?
1: To take themselves off.
0: Clear.
1: Everything, thanks. 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
0: I've had grass fire out, probably half an acre. Queensland was over here helping me, and there's only a bit of log smouldering right in the middle of the bucket.
1: Yeah, received. Do we have a suspicious cause?

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1: Hey, Central Coast G, just a rubbish fire for you. Received.

0: Tower 7, clear. Go ahead.
1: Got someone that taking me to where the incident is. It's about 5K from the pin drop. I'll drop a pin when I arrive. The Westpac drop has just arrived, landed.
0: Okay, thanks. Fuck off, please.
2: Go ahead.
3: Yeah, the next time I have Lara come back over, could you ascertain whether Maury one is still required over? If not, I'd like to try and keep them in town and turn them back over.
2: They received fucking clear.
1: Minutes now.

0: R7 Blue. Go ahead. Intro paramedic, with the chopper crew, farmhand, and ambulance and that, they think they should have enough crew. More E1 should not be required. You received, thank you, could you, more E1, Qualcomm.
1: Yeah, go ahead and more, Qualcomm, more E1.
0: Memory 1, thanks for your turnout, but you're right to stand down and return to station. Enjoy the rest of your day. Mike, I'm clear.
1: All right, Mike, Memory 1, turn around and back to Maury.
0: Mike, I'm clear.

0: there's having some common difficulty down at the scene. I've just spoken with the captain via phone. You can stand more if one down and return them to station. With SES and VRA also on scene, they no longer need any more manpower, over.
1: Received, we've already turned Maury 1 around.

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1: One nine.

0: Yeah, 137 Red Shack Drive, confirmed fire, investigating now, 2-track to follow.
1: So you've cleared the usual, having command Yankee, final call. Yeah, command Yankee, go ahead, Falcon. Command Yankee, you've marked yourself proceeding, and you're no longer attached to the job at Vincentia. I'm assuming that's an accident?
2: Yes, that's correct. The MVC won't let me correct it. I meant to mark not available, over.
1: Hey, receive, so are you departing the scene now?
2: Yeah, that's correct. Departing the scene now, both trees were deemed safe and no action was taken other than correcting the fire icons over.
1: Yeah, received. That will mark you not available. Just turn the MDT off and on again and it should fix itself.
2: Yeah, received and understood. Thanks, welcome.

0: 2x1. I'm probably seeing it work now. No further assistance required. Over.
1: You received. Fuck, I'm clear.

0: 2-1 Hazmat. You guys happy with that?
1: Yeah, transmitting on the GRN, over. You happy with that?
0: One, Blue.
2: One about one.
3: Yeah, like, I'm that fire is pretty extinguished. We're just making the area safe now. Give you through the two checks.
2: Received.

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0: Angela 2 heading for stations, and all RF and fire rescue units are leaving fire ground as well.
1: Yeah, received. Just tried to get a hold of you earlier. Police are going to be on their way back out to do traffic control. I take it that's no longer required.
0: Yeah, AFIRM, road is open and clear. It does have a little bit of kid litter on it, but it'll be fine. Council will inspect it a bit later. But thank you for the assistance, and have a good day.
1: Yeah, received. Thank you very much. If I come clear.

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1: Go ahead, one right.
0: Radio, reconnaissance completed, seems to be a blocked drain, blocked downpipe. Returning to headquarters to organise a team to come out and assist. Over.
1: Copy that, 19. Thanks for the update.
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0: any fire in the backyard, smoke affecting neighbours.
1: Yeah, copy and understood. I'm just looking at a

0: is Cadmirate.
1: Okay, you already paged Cadmira 7. VFX 1 should be 1D in here, please. Get a unit out of there. And additionally, we only give the informant a call. We've confirmed there's no burn notification, but potentially it's just a background camp recreational fire.
0: It received. We've just sent the page out now. Front and clear.

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1: Go ahead.
0: Training 7 has arrived at MOGO station and will be stationed here for a few hours. We'll be shutting down.
1: Received.

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1: Go ahead.
0: Responding to the incident traffic in West Pacquiao Fire, OIC Senior Deputy, crew of 2, over.
1: They received heavy responding now, Falcon clear.
2: Two, yellow.
1: Go ahead.
2: Yeah, we're just going to do a maintenance run for fuel, then we're going to drop some signs back to Bega Fire Control. We'll be on air and available if required, over.
1: Received.

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1: Viacom's CP219.
0: CP219 from Tarpa Road. Incident is now complete. We had approximately 8.5 kilometres of patchy diesel spillage of an unknown quantity. Approximately 3 kilometres of roadway has been cleared using sand and council assets. With our RFS assistance and utilised council assets, provision of sand, street sweeper and traffic control. The area has been rendered safe and handed back to council. The polluter's details have been obtained for cost recovery. All resources have been released and we are now code 4 to station.
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2: Fire control, Sussex Inlet 1.
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2: Fire control, we're proceeding to the backyard fire. We don't have a crew leader, highest level is VF.
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0: Snowy River 56, go ahead.
1: Yeah, just advising I've arrived at Tumbarumba. I'll be stopping for lunch.
0: Top it up, 56.
1: Yeah, after we finish here, we'll be off to Jindabyne, but I'll advise that we're back on the road.
0: Top it up, 56.

0: one. And he has got a large stump that's currently being burned.
1: First test received.
2: Received, Falcon clear.
3: Falcon from Shore Labor Duty. Just over, missed that one from Sussex 101. What was he burning?
2: A large stump in the backyard.
3: Okay, so since there is no burn notification for that pole burn or the stump, so I just need to collect some details, do the legal process, and we'll send out some community engagement, please.
2: Here, received, thanks, Sussex Unit 1, copy direct.
0: Go ahead.
2: Here, from the duty, if you can please grab the landholder's details and pass them on to the duty, that would be greatly appreciated. And furthermore, do you need Mondania 7 to continue responding, or are you happy for them to drop down to proceed?
0: Yeah, happy for them to drop down to proceed, and we'll look at just extinguishing the fire.
2: So, thank you, fire come clear.
3: Hey, one further fire come from Shoya Duty.
2: Go ahead.

0: Did you have
1: it? Go ahead.
0: Comms Rockshore, did you copy last message about tenure type and incident type? Update, please.
1: Negative, I believe. It's probably going to be private and burning off illegal fire remain on property. Fire complete.

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1: Maury 1.
0: If we have just came back to station, we walked out our front door of our station, we have come across a large or heavy-duty black spoon of smoke. We're going to do an investigation, see what it is.

0: Blue Mesa Zero, 1-8-7.
1: Yeah, it's like, something extinguished stuff on fire. So I'm going to put the clothes on this and release something to ourselves, over.
0: Copy. Do you have a cause and did it extend beyond the stop itself, over?
1: Sorry, can you repeat that, over?
0: Itself.
1: Yeah, the final cause, the land over the name of the father needed to try and dry the stump out so he can cut it. But it hasn't spread more than around the stump. The ground's wet around it, so there's been no spread of fire. Over.
0: Copy, and just confirming there was no permit for or an application for this.
1: Yeah, that's affirmative. Subjects have got the details of the owner and the occupant, and we'll pass him on to flight control. Over.
0: Copy, thank you. Safe trip home. Conclude at 12:06.
1: Yeah, Firecom from Shalhaven Judy, over.
0: Judy.
1: Prior to the closure and the stop message, can crews please take a photo in fire mother? And then once that's done, at the closure, you can go forward.
0: Copy, clear with you. 1-7, do you copy that?
1: Yeah, copy, direct. We'll put a photo on Firemapper, over.
0: Thank you. Firecom clear.

0: 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Three, blue.
1: Fire comms, Panther 313.
0: It's Panther 313, we are code 3. We are investigating, we have further messages to follow, and police are on scene as well.
1: Yeah, receive that. 1211 off channel, please.

0: 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A 3 message.
1: CR 503 flying.
0: Yeah, compliments to the ambulance. You may take a code 2 over.
1: Yeah, CR 503 received that. Thank you.
0: Yeah, comms off channel clear 1213. Fire comms, RP 241 message.
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0: 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You may take a code 2, over.
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0: From 58 Eagle Street, we have a fire contained to oven. Occupant has suffered smoke inhalation, so we require ambulance just to come and check out the occupant of the house, please.
1: Approximate age and sex of the occupant, over.

0: for 313. Age would be approximately 50, and sex is female.
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0: Hello?
1: Maury One, go ahead.
0: Yes, Ogham, we have found what was the cause of that heavy black smoke. It's the property owner doing some hazard reduction on his wheat crop, doing a burn.
1: Hey, received. Do you want us to create a job there and just leave it at patrol until night, full call capture? Are you happy to leave it?
0: I think we just leave it. It's all in the payment line. There's no one around at this point, I don't feel. We'll just look down as we know where it is.

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0: Everyone in your life? Gonna talk to the property owner now and see if he's supposed to have a permit for this as well.
1: We received, looking at Guardian, there is a burn notification for the property that you're currently on.

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1: Maury one.
2: Hey, welcome. They're going to see more puppies than they're going to line up. They're still holding containment line. They have a grader on site. They have plenty of water. It looks all good here. Maury one, we're going to return back to station.
1: Proceed, thanks. Fuck, I'm clear.

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1: Saigon, Tanker 313, we've been released from this scene, Eagle Street, Gundagai. Humper 313 will remain on scene with ambulance for a further 5 to 10 minutes. We're returning to Gundagai Station.
0: Yeah, received.

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0: Fly comms, pump a 313 from 58 Eagle Street. As previously stated, small fire in oven, extinguished prior to Brigade's arrival. House has been ventilated as smoke. 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
2: 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One on board, DC.
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0: 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Yellow.
1: Go ahead.
0: Yes, welcome Maury One. Thank you, special journey now.
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0: 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So we are code 3 from 16 Alexandria Avenue, Wentworth Falls. Currently have no sign of smoke or fire. 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

0: Control Heaven Duty,
1: taking a call for a car leaking fuel at the Pentarch Forestry.
0: Yeah, copy and understood. I'll just clarify where that pin's been dropped. I think it's on the southern side, which should be on the north side. Potentially that company. I'll be back to you on that one. We'll monitor. Is Fire Rescue attending?
1: Hey, firm. Fire and Rescue's got pump 440 on the job.
0: Yeah, excellent. I'll just confirm that location is correct. We're looking to drop.

0: It comes, I can see that we're getting a crew out of West now, and we fly where to go. No further resources need to be activated. But as mentioned, that pin is on the southern side. It should be on the northern side of B0 for that coming.
1: Respect, that was just confirming the location. We're flying rescue now. Flight complete.

Go ahead. Yeah, is that a drill? Details on your MDT. Copy, 3 Deputy Captain. Actually, thanks, Falcon Clear.

0: and hung them with water on goal. Go ahead. I'm just calling through Miller Central, PD.
1: I received that's going to be a reignition of a previous fire in Graceland.
0: Yeah, copy over. I'll just review.
2: Like, rescue pump 266.
3: Yeah, Firecom Rescue Pump 266 from Chittamunda Hospital. No sign of fire. Have a crew going to inspect the sprinkler head. 389 can take a code 2.
2: RP 266, no sign of fire, crew going to inspect sprinkler head, 389 not required. We also have RFS on the way, can I call them off too?
3: Yeah, rescue pump 266, RFS can also take a CHO 2, thank you.
2: Welcome to 1431, channel clear.
3: RP 389, receiving, overheard, understood, thank you.
2: Welcome to RP 389, you are code 2 at 1431, channel clear.

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0: Yeah, just advising, we've left our headquarters for a job at 33 Burrowing Street, Yeronga, with 3 POB. 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
0: Thanks, Snowy 56. Just a quick welfare check.
1: Yeah, travelling well. Just travelling through the threat bar at the moment. ETA to Jindabyne is about 30 minutes. Copy.
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0: If I come to show me on scene, I have a small grass fire, approximately 3 meters by 3 meters, doing the work, no further units required.
1: Okay, thank you very much. Far complete.

Powerful Automotive. Three fifty is complete. The car has experienced a brake failure and has run into a wall. The person has been rescued and is being treated by ambulance. He's not trapped. 257 at code 3, and they will assess the structural integrity. You'll be in attendance for a short time. 1455, Channel P.

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0: 203 from 519 Wedge Street. 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
1: Blackcomb's AP 203 from 519 Webb Street, no sign of fire, investigating 1519 Channel 5.
2: Go ahead. Blackcomb, the 3x3 meter fire is now fully extinguished. I've filled a few of the roof holes with water. Going to patrol these other hotspots, over.
3: Thanks, anything further?
2: No, not at this stage, I'll just, went down these couple of hotspots and, yeah, we should be able to leave the patrol from that point.
3: Proceed, thanks, Mark, I'm clear.

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1: Copy that, Snowy 5-6.
0: 5-6 out.

0: 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Barbecue in progress. No fire brigade action required. About the fire scope, forever.
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0: Fine, please go ahead.
1: Yeah, just advising we've returned from that job. We're at 33 Burrowing Street, Yeronga. We're 3 POV and we're standing down. Over.
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0: 377 left. PB 277, Blueway Code 330 Nottingham Street in Berkeley. No sign of fire, police on scene investigating, over.
1: 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No sign of fire, police on scene investigating. 1545 channel clear.

0: Mike. I'm 2-6 blue. 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We've had a smoke alarm operating. 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

0: Right, I'll say day 277 blue. St. Redford 30 Nottingham Street, Berkeley. I've had a power surge at this address, a pole to house. The wires have come apart from the house. The wire is still held on. Sorry, the wire is still held on by a guideline. There's no threat. Electricity is isolated. Require energy authority to attend. Remaining in attendance for a short while over.
1: Seven, received your update from address given. You've had a power surge pole to house. The wires are detached from the house that are being held by a guideline. There is no threat. Electricity has been isolated and you require energy. You'll be in attendance for a short time. Just confirming energy will put on at the time of call. So hopefully they'll be in attendance very shortly. 1552, Channel P.

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0: 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A3472SO will be IC. This will be known as Springvale Command. 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

Rescue Pump 445 Alpha Green. Cyclamis Rescue Pump 445 Alpha, pass the stop. 445 Alpha, stop from Raymond Moore. Private alarm ringing in fault has been isolated and reported to centre management. We're code 4, return to station, over. Five on the rescue home, 445 Alpha, received a stop, private alarm ringing in fault, isolated and reported to management, you are code 4, 601, channel clear.

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Yeah, Telecom have these other hotspots taken care of. Nothing further from us at this point. If you can leave this in control for another, say, 12 hours, I've already spoken to Judy, and we're returning the station.

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0: I'm five on Wabanoa, Alpha, 7, over. Mogadore's 7 Alpha has returned station and is closing down, over.
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2: 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Leaving Maitland for Port Macquarie about three and a half hours. Thanks.
3: So Charlie 19, just confirming ETA 3.5 hours.
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3: 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Travel safely.

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1: Yeah, just advising, we've arrived, or I've arrived at Jindabyne and we'll be standing down for the afternoon.
0: 7816, thank you for the update.
1: 16 out.

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0: got a motor vehicle accident for you. Vehicle has flipped on the A1. No person's trapped, no person's injured. Ambos are required for a general check over. Obstruction in both north and southbound lanes, fluid and debris on the roadway. Vehicle is still on the road and on its side, all persons out and on the side of the road.
1: Copy that, monitoring.
0: Bike on clear.

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0: One on scene. 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Are on scene. 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
1: Hey, received. 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
0: Negative to that.

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1: CP398 replying.
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0: We are leaving search site Corryong heading to Pereira with three POVs on board. 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

0: left the scene in an ambulance, apparently. Police are still here. 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No problems with traffic. 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Over.
1: 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Anything
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0: 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ETA 1 hour.
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0: Point, Candler 1 have departed station, heading to Greendale Lane for burn preparation. Total crew, meeting 3 crew members on site, which will give us a total of 11. Currently 2 on the 7, 2 on the 9, and 4 on the Cap 1. OIC Captain.
1: Be received, Zach. Can we just confirm the address with you, because we have you down as heading off to number 153 Rosedale Lane.
0: It's Rosedale Lane.
1: Be received, we will throw you on the job now, if I can clear.

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0: 477 Green.
1: Hurricane Rescue Pound 477.
0: Residents at this address have indicated that there were children seen playing around the phone box next door earlier at the same time the call was made for the house fire. We're calling it a prank call. Nothing a size 10 up the backside wouldn't fix. Over.
1: Yeah, crew RP 477. You stop time 17:15, channel crew.

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1: Please, 56, good evening, go ahead.
0: I have arrived at Barara, continuing on to Rudy Hill HQ, 1 POV, ETA 45 minutes.
1: Copy that, 56.

0: Kieran Vong 56. Go ahead. We are leaving our HQ, heading to Singleton HQ for training, 3POV, and about an hour and 10 drive. 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
1: Copy that.
0: 56 out.
2: We have had a fire in an attached garage extinguished with two lines of 38. We've investigated for fire extension with nil extension. Ventilation and decon have been conducted with a small amount of insulation removed. 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Over.
3: See that the 472 fire in attached garage is still on 38, no extension, vented and decon complete, secured and headed over to owner, code 4, 1718, channel 3.

Sounds all right, 411 Blue. Go ahead. 411, just received emergency call to Wong for an MVA, currently on road. Four 11, thanks. Good afternoon, Falcon Clan.

0: Thanks, just wanting to the road crash at Wall, Crew 1, DC.
1: Crew 1, DC, 413, thanks. Far from clear, good afternoon.

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0: 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Liaise with security company and owner who are going to attend and sort out their alarm system. 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
1: Oh, 423.
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1: Yeah, you receive me loud and clear. 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
0: Yeah, Radio Wellington 56, finished at Low Repairs. En route from Dubbo back to Wellington HQ, WAP POB ETA 40 minutes over.
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1: Go ahead, 150.
0: I'm now on scene of an incident, police, fire and ambulance all on scene. Two car MVA, no persons trapped, no persons injured. Traffic affected in both directions. No further need for rescue resources. We are taking a stop.
1: Received. Anything further?
0: No, that's all. Thank you.
1: Received. Thank you. And 150, can you just advise, are you a ROM or are you a staff, state staff?
0: Yes, state staff, training manager.
1: Received, thanks. Welcome clear.
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1: Yeah, Hobby, thanks. 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

0: in the 26 minutes, all for fire appliance, space and view, over.
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0: Received. 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
0: A return to closing, thank you.
1: Thanks, 150. Good night. Viacom clear.
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2: 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Thank you.
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0: Delta 6 Charlie Papa, go ahead. Thanks, alarm operating as per pages, elderly residents, no sign of fire.
1: Copy that. We'll be responding, crew 2 senior.
0: Crew 2 senior responding, thanks. Falcon clear.
2: Falcon, most of you, one blue message, Charlie.
0: Go ahead, Basin View.
2: Yeah, Falcom, we're just crewing up now. We're only going to have a crew of 2. Request district approval to respond outside of requirements, over.
0: Highest qualification, please.
2: Send you that thing.
0: Receive. Declare it for you. Shall I have in duty?
3: Yeah, definitely. They can proceed until we get the first unit on scene. All units to respond, thanks.
0: Thanks, all units to respond, but Basin View, is that correct? Just confirming duty, all units to respond, thanks. Clear of you, Camaro 2.
2: Yeah, responding to 15 Teal Place. Crew 1 at the moment, Captain. Meeting 1 on site there from Casmira.
0: Casmira 2 received, fucking clear.

0: Fire, Thomas Sussex Unit. I'm on scene, liaison.
1: Sussex Inlet Pump, received on scene. Sorry, you missed that last part.

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2: Everybody can take me then, because there's no sign of smoke or fire.
0: Proceed all others. No sign of fire, no sign of smoke. Anything further?
2: Yeah, we're just going to run through the house.
0: If fire complete. Go ahead, Judy.
3: Something to that pump just passed. Yeah, we're ascertaining, so you require all the resources currently mobile.
0: It did say proceed all others.
3: Yeah, copy, thanks. Just want to make sure you're aware of the amount of units that we currently have mobile.
0: Clear, are you still 16 in that pump?

0: Brady.
1: Yeah, thanks, Uncle. Last one. Contact them. Last one.
0: Falcon clear.

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1: Go ahead, traffic signal, Tom.
0: Yeah, we've just had Jasmira turn up. We can see them in the other unit now.
1: Receive Cosmere, I'm seeing all others to stand down, thanks. Clear of you, want the engine copy?
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0: Hello, Lima.
1: Go ahead.
0: Yeah, we're just saying that it's, we're not about in the cyclone, so we're just, going to get some batteries and replace three batteries in the smoke alarm, so we know we're right.
1: Dave, anything further?
0: Nothing further.
1: Back on clear.

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0: Viacom STP 16 mobile in the Forbes area, over.
1: Yeah, receive. I'll make you mobile now. 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
2: Fire comms, pump 314, blue. Pump 314, just blue meshes, no other appliances or resources be required. It's a very small area of pile on fire. I will handle it. I'll further mesh to follow.
3: Canterbury 56, Canterbury 56, go ahead. Canterbury 56 has returned to LHQ and is standing down for the night. Thank you. Copy that, 56.

0: 115 Alpha, 1 Dian Road at 1 Dandian. No further information, 1 Dandian and St. George's Basin.
1: Yeah, copy that.
0: Received. Cycling clear.

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1: One day in the N7, hello again.
0: Hello, yeah, we've got the car fire. We said he's confirmed because we just drove past it on the way home.
1: Received. Crew and OIC.
0: Crew 3, OIC, Captain.
1: Crew 3, Captain, thanks. Far from clear.

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1: Two units, same.
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0: Stockholm, so Haven 1 Alpha, over. Haven, oh, support 1 Alpha, go ahead.
1: Stockholm, we are responding, crew of 5, 2 structural OSA, DC2.
0: Crew 5, 2 structure DC, thank you. 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
0: Falcon, Pump 210 Green from Chemistry Lane, Ferry Meadow. One car totally destroyed by fire. Extinguished high pressure reel. 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
1: 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Extinguished first aid reel. Code 4, 1800.

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1: Yeah, radio, Hotel Alpha Charlie 19, yeah, thanks radio, I've just been helping a motorist on the side for the last 10 minutes, I'm just back in the car now. I still have another hour and a half to travel yet, but I'll probably stop off, I'll let you know when I do.
0: Copy that, 19, take trouble.

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1: Well, the NU9 is responding to car fire at Wandeen Road. We are a crew of one, OIC is deputy.
0: Received. Fire come clear.

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0: and they don't say the phone call really is too repetitive.
1: Received. One day Indian 7 Fargo.
0: Yeah, it's a repeat. There is one car on fire, it's recently set. We're up working at the moment, but we still need one more truck. We'll need a little bit.
1: Received. You'll have the op support 1 Alpha out of St. George's Basin on its way.
0: That's perfect, thank you.
1: Thank you. Anything further? Is it on the road, off the road? Any descriptors?
0: It's off the road. The person's here. I'm just going to go and talk to him.
1: I can clear.

0: Stockholm.
1: Yeah, it's Stockholm.
0: Mate, you're taking yourself off the job. Can you advise a stop message?
1: Yeah, we've pushed up on that. She's going to have to call the electrician in. One is just leaving in their hardwired systems, but she's happy with us.
0: Fucking clear.
2: And green.

0: Over to Camp, accident, police now on scene. Ambulance has left with one patient. LT and RP237 now code 4.
1: Departed, you code 4, 1825, Chunkley.

0: 3, 3, 5, 7 grand.
1: RP 357, pass this stop.
0: Collins, RP 357 green, all information as previous. Two independent builders attached to the insurance company have arrived. They've made an initial assessment and are happy with the integrity of the building. They are putting some temporary measures in place, which include temporary fencing and boarding up the shop for security. The site handover has been completed and police are remaining in attendance. We are code 4 to station over.
2: Smoke under the bonnet while driving, pulled over, then caught fire. Anything further?
3: That's the negative.
2: Steve, fire come clear.

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0: Copy that, Kurumbong 56.
1: Thank you, Radio. Kurumbong 56 out.
2: Yeah, apparently something's smouldering in the toilet. I don't,

0: Flycon, Papa 468.
1: 468, go ahead.
0: Flycon, Papa 468. Second appliance no longer required at this call.

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1: 1838, Chonkley.

Hunt 337, we're code 3 on arrival. 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We're now going to work with a member in BA with 38. Over.

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1: Come 337, could we have the RFS attached to this job, please, as we may not have enough water to put it out, and the police as well, thank you. Over.

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0: Icons AP 257 green. One toilet seat and cistern totally destroyed by fire. It's a malicious act. Fire was extinguished by flushing. We are now code 4 for station. 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
1: Area totally destroyed by fire. Fire extinguished. 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

0: 4-4-8 Alpha Blue. 4-4-8 Alpha, go ahead. 4-4-8 Alpha Blue, we have fire 360 complete. We have fire control at these premises. We'll still be extinguishing some black spots. Police are in attendance. Yeah, keep 448 Bravo rolling. No further assistance. Over.
1: Yeah, fire control extinguishing, police in attendance. 1851 Shumpley.
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0: Wi-Fi comms on 448 Alpha Green. Five Coal Road, rubbish down the side of the house has been deliberately lit. It was extinguished with one line of 38. Pump 448 Alpha and 448 Bravo are now code 4 to 448 Station. Over.
1: You receive rubbish next to the house extinguished, one line of 38. You code 4, 1839, Chunkley.

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1: Copy that, 19, safe travel to the remainder.

0: 337, go ahead.
1: I'm 337. Car has been extinguished. We're just monitoring it. We had dramas, fuel tank had ruptured and was running fuel out on the road. Rural Fire Service is now in attendance and police are also in attendance. Over.
0: Extinguished, fuel was on road, police and RFS in attendance at 1903 Chunkley.

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0: Kendall 07, go ahead.
1: Yeah, evening comms. Yeah, we've completed burn preparations at Rosedale Lane, and all three Kendall units are departing and returning to station.
0: Received. Are we closing this incident over?
1: Yeah, this is a burn preparation for an ag burn, so you can close this one off. We'll be back on this site on Saturday to actually do the burn proper.
0: I'm clear.

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1: Flight comes 468 Alpha Blue. 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Do you have any details that we can contact to gain access over?
0: Four 68 Alpha, received your blue message, your code 3, no sign of fire, no alarm, you're requesting contact details. I will send you through the phone number for the caller.

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0: Good evening, Tom. Jerome, Pampa on air in the local area for training, crew of four, OSC captain.
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0: Hornsby Judy, NVA Phantom's trapped. Emergency telephone 455 M1 Pacific Motorway northbound to Catalan. We've got one patient currently unconscious, trapped in the vehicle. Activated Brooklyn, Barara, Mount Karangai. With all agencies notified.
1: Proceed to detailed comms monitoring, over.
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1: 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Any further details, over?
0: Crew 4 Deputy received, and details coming to your MDT. If that's not working, let me know. I can pass it to you over the radio.
2: Fuck on Barrera 1, please.
0: Barrera 1, good evening.
2: Yeah, responding crew 2, PC in charge, 1XFF. Barrera 6 is about to come on air with crew 2, what's that?
0: Sorry, that second unit coming on air?
2: Yeah, Barrera 6 with a crew of 2.
0: Received, it's fucking clear.
2: Flight call Mount Gringo 1, boys.
0: Mount Gringo, go ahead.
2: Yeah, responding to you on air. Crew 4, thank you.
0: Received. Fucking clear.
3: It's the local APEX committee here, Bernie Rubbish, ahead of the local VNS ball on Saturday, so it's been manned and watched. So we're a code 4 for station 293, over, thank you.
0: Fucking clear.

0: Hot Rod and Barrera 1 Blues.
1: Go ahead.
0: Yeah, this is advising RMDT, fully crushed.
1: Barrera 1 received, MDT offline. Fucking clear.

0: Blue, over.
1: Dunkering Guy 1, standby 1, units inbound to the MVA persons trapped on the highway. Information now coming through appears that the MVA is southbound, approximately 2 to 3 kilometres south of Hawkesbury River. Again, that's new information, southbound, 2 to 3 kilometres south of Hawkesbury River. No need to acknowledge. Mount Coringa 1, go ahead.
0: Yeah, Mount Coringa 1, received that last time, stood, please.
1: Michael, clear.
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0: Franklin, Tampa Blue.
1: Go ahead.
0: Yeah, on scene with RMS and ambulance, we have a car towing a trailer in the median of lane 3. Lane 3 is now closed. Can't find my client. Investigating for persons injured, doesn't look like any person's trapped, but we'll investigate that too, please.
1: Received. Anything further?

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The person is being treated by ambulance as we speak. I'm expecting them to be transported. We're currently looking at other vehicles involved in the crash. We believe the single vehicle towing a boat at this stage, please.

0: Brooklyn, Bronco Blue.
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0: Yeah, can I put a stop on all other RFS resources for this incident? You're also on scene, and police aren't far away, please.
1: Received. Far from clear. Thank you to all units who took themselves off the Cal-Am MVA. Far from clear.

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0: 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Heading Gunnedah to Tamworth, ETA 1 hour, 1 POV.
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0: from Brooklyn, Tampa Blue. Fair Brooklyn Pump. Yeah, just giving you a further update. So we now have police on scene. They're currently taking witness statements. We still have fire and rescue, both heavy rescue and bumper unit. We're just waiting on a tow truck to arrive to work out how we're getting the wreckage separated, over.
1: Receive. Clarify what you mean by wreckage separated, over.
0: Yeah, currently have the boat on top of the car, separated from the trailer, over.
1: Anything further?
0: Yeah, nothing further at this stage, clear.
1: Received. Fucking clear.

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1: Fircom's from a 362 Alpha, pass your blue message.
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1: Receive that, 2003, channel clear.

0: like on Mini 1 Alpha Yellow.
1: Mini 1 Alpha.
0: Yeah, just so you know, this vehicle is going to council for a service. It'll be offline for approximately 24 hours. Nothing further.
1: Received. Falcon clear.
2: Is Mini PC yellow over?
1: Mini PC.
2: Icons just following the truck down to the council and will be returning to station once completed. That is all.
1: He's following truck to council, then returning. Thank you. Falcon clear.
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1: 19, go ahead.
0: 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Arrived at the home, destination 4 Macquarie, thanks for the evening. Thank you.
1: Copy that, 19.

0: Yeah, this is Ulladulla 56.
1: Yeah, seeking a radio check. Thank you.
2: Camden Haven, standby. Ulladulla, go ahead.
0: 56, 1 POV, returning to Ulladulla headquarters from St. George's Basin, ETA 45 minutes.
2: Copy that, 56. Go ahead, Camden Haven.
1: Sorry, radio. This is Camden Haven Base. Just seeking a radio check. Thank you.
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1: The ambulance has departed with patients. We now have two tow trucks on scene and possibly waiting on a third. They're just working out a plan for the recovery, please.
0: Okay, thank you. 5 complete.

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1: If I come around in a few issues with the M2D, our status is we're at station, over.
0: Must be received, thank you. Showing you at station. Good night. Falcon clear.
1: Yeah, summer's been run through. You see yellow, over.
0: Then I PC.
1: Falcon, this vehicle has returned to station and is not available. Have a good night, nothing further.
0: Received. Good night. Falcon clear.

0: Brooklyn Pump. Yeah, just updating you, the Ford utility that was towing the boat has now been recovered on back of the tow truck. Still assessing the boat and trailer for the next part of the recovery, clear.
1: Received. Fucking clear.

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1: Five comms, RP475.
0: RP475, could we also attach our tanker to this job?
1: Five comms, air received.

0: Viacom's RP475.
1: RP475, we have a garage attached to a granny hat, a granny flat, fully alight. Alright, powered by solar. Solar power has been isolated. Could we also attach Country Energy to the job? Over.
0: Confirming garage light attached to granny flat, powered by solar, require energy. Just confirm you all persons accounted for.
1: That's affirmative. All occupants are out and accounted for. Crews getting to work, fire attack, with the lines of 38 over.

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1: Go ahead, Brooklyn.
0: Yeah, we now have the boat recovered. We're currently recovering the trailer. Fire and rescue have started seeing. We're slowly packing up, thinking we should be out of here and all lanes will be open within 10 minutes. Clear.
1: Received. Are we taking this as a stop or as a separate? Over.
0: Yeah, Sidrep, I'll give you a stop when we're departing, please.
1: Received. Far from clear.

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0: 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Signing off for the night.
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0: Pump 205 Alpha, we're code 375 Woods Road. We'll liaise with RP475. Further update to follow over.
1: Polycom's, yeah, received, sir, with thanks to 2101, general clear.

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0: All parts of the vehicle have been recovered. Lane 3 is back open. 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

0: Thanks. Thank you, Falcon Clear.
1: Falcon, what's the duty? 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Thanks to the crew for the 10 out of 11.
0: To Brooklyn, Falcon Clear.

0: 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Fuck on, Vista Pup 507 blue, code 3, Rains Road, single vehicle, fully involved with fire, two RFS members, single appliance in attendance along with New South Wales Police, fire and rescue, will be getting one crew and BA getting to work, further message to follow.
1: Confirm your K3, car totally involved in fire, two RFS members on scene. And police getting to work, 2106, channel clear.

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1: I'm clear.

five are on scene. They are at a fire attack at the rear of the granny flat. We have two crews at the front of the granny flat and the attached shed, which is pretty much on the ground now.

0: Hi, comms. Yeah, confirming at work fire attack, two crews at front shed. Confirming the shed is on the ground, is that correct?
1: Affirmative. So the shed is attached to the granny flat. The shed's on the ground. The granny flat is on fire. We have two crews at the Alpha section from 475. We have one crew from 205 at the Charlie sector. All commencing fire attack. Over.
0: Fire comms here, received.

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1: Viacom has 228.
0: 228 Blue, we're code 3 at 6 Henry Parks Drive, Berkeley Vale. We have an ambulance in attendance making further investigations. Over.
1: Viacom's here, received and understood.

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0: RP 475, could you attach me? Duty Commander to this job as well. Thank you.
1: Fire Comms here, confirming required Duty Commander. 2121, gentlemen, please.

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0: blue. We have driven to the location of the MDT. Our tanker's location is where the tree is down. We're returning to where they are to help them remove it from the side of the road. Just get an update, over.
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0: Four seven five. I've just been informed that the shed is asbestos. If we could get hazmat attached to this incident as well, over.
1: Fire comms, yeah, confirming shed involving asbestos require hazmat. 2125 clear.
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0: 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We're code 3 on the Hume Highway, Tarcutta. We've liaised with Tarcutta RFS and established that there is no need for our hazmat services or fire services at this incident. We will be taking a code 4 over.
1: Viacom's here confirming liaise with RFS, hazmat not required. I'll make a code 4, 2131, channel clear.

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0: 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Liaise with RFS. One vehicle, lots of sump, small amount of oil has been rendered safe on roadway. We are code 4, back to 295 station, over.
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1: Flight comms, Papa 345, Alpha.
0: Yeah, pump 345, Alpha, still at code 319, Eric Kennedy Street, South Kempsey, West Kempsey, I would say, making further investigation.
1: Flight comms, here, received and understood, 2200 hours, channel clear.

0: I see.
1: Dutch Coast Duty, good evening. Call to Car Fire, 100 metres northbound, Wakefield Road, crossed Cessnock Road at Ryhope. Positioned in the breakdown lane, popping, exploding, with flames spreading quickly, heavy black smoke almost spread to bushland. We've activated a Whopper and Killingworth in the initial response with no activation on active, therefore bringing in Mulbring of Lower Hunter District and Seahampton.
0: Received, thank you. No special response from Seahampton. Do we have any agency attached, General?
1: Rescue Pumper 464, Fire Rescue attending, as well as police.
0: Thank you, we'll monitor.
1: Received. Falcon clear. Good evening.

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1: We pumped the MDTs, we took it out of the cradle. 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
0: No worries, can I show you at station?
1: That's affirmative, thank you, and good night. Over.
0: You and good night, Falcon Clear.

0: Hampton, good evening.
1: Yeah, Tom, we are currently responding to this vehicle fire. We're just on the way down here. We're on the M1 southbound at the moment. We did just happen to notice a vehicle in between the north and southbound lane with its hazards on. No fire on that one, but yeah, just thought we'd let you know in case you wanted to create another instance for that one.
0: Thanks. Vehicle in between north and southbound lanes with hazards received. Any sign of an incident, accident, spillage, breakdown?
1: We only sort of saw it as we came past heading towards the vehicle fire. Didn't appear to be any spillage or anything that we could see on the way. It was approximately 300 metres southbound, 300 metres northbound of emergency telephone 606. It's in the southbound lane.
0: I received. I'll pass it on to TMC. Anything further?

0: RP475, go ahead.
1: RP475, we have gained fire control. Crew still in BAs, commencing salvage and mop up, over.

5 on CM from London Blue. Go ahead. Yeah, on scene is a vehicle fire. We have police and fire and rescue on scene. Looks like they've pretty much got it under control. We will liaise with them and get back to you with further details.

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1: 345 Alpha, go ahead.
0: Well, I have a stop from Eric Kennedy Street, West Kempsey, sir. We've replaced a couple of tiles that kids removed from the roof, and we punched a hole in the ceiling to release the water in the bedroom. We've rendered the area safe. We code for returning it.
1: Replace tiles on the roof, area made safe, 2221 Kempsey.

0: It's just enough head on this vehicle fire. Fire and rescue have pretty much extinguished it. They'll be departing scene very shortly. We're just finishing blacking out the last of it, and we'll let you know when we're packing up and also finishes the job.
1: Received. I'll speak to you on departure. Fire from clear.

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1: Of Wakefield Road and Cessnock Road, Rye Hope, 250 metres north of Wakefield, along Wakefield Road. 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
2: 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Hampton 1, thanks. Do we have cause for this vehicle fire? Probably put it down as suspicious, but nothing obvious on our arrival here.
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0: Crew 1 to the Beaver Workshop, received. Good evening. Final clear.

0: Here comes this vehicle and Bush have been fully extinguished. We're all packing up and leaving scene as well as police. You can put a stop on this incident, please.
1: How much was affected, over?
0: I'll be about less than 2 meters squared.

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0: 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Thank you.
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1: 475, go ahead.
0: DC is on scene. Fire has been extinguished and rendered safe. The scene has been handed over to the RFS. We're going to stay here and do our WEPO, make everything up. 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Over.
1: Fire extinguished, made safe, handed to RFS, making up further message to follow, 2250 Chumpley.

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1: 359, go ahead.
0: Pump 359, single car MVA, as stated on print, police in attendance, liaising with police and owner, 360 to follow, over.
1: One car MVA, police in attendance, liaising, 2251, Chunkley.

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1: 359, go ahead.
0: Front pump 359. In addition to the information on arrival, there is oil leaking from the vehicle. We'll be remaining on scene till the vehicle's removed, and then treat that area with absorbent in that lane. No further needs. Over.
1: Oil leaking, remaining in attendance, we'll treat the leak. 2302, Chunky.

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1: Duty command appeal one, pass the message to it.
0: Yeah, comms, DCP one blue, good evening. Liaise with fire rescue crews, RFS on scene. 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
1: Yeah, received, sir. Liaise with RFS and Foreign Rescue, all Foreign Rescue appliances are making up and we're growing. 448 Bravo is going to remain in attendance at 475 for a short period of time. You are now code 4. Receive your message, sir. 2305, Chunkley.

0: That's Crest G.
1: That's Crest G, thanks. Reports of MVA southbound Pacific Motorway across the George Bush Drive at Westville Bend. I believe this may be the job that was called in on the way to the car fire. We've activated C. Hampton, who was still online.
0: Yeah, received. Bullmonger, copy previous. C. Hampton had good advice, but the car was in the breakdown lane, fast lane, or the moving strip.
1: Clear of you, C. Hampton 1, Firecom. Hampton 1, your truck that called in that vehicle on the M1 on the way to the car fire?
2: Yes, that was us before that through.
1: Thanks. Did you happen to notice if it was in the median or in the breakdown or in one of the active lanes? Or?
2: It was in the median strip, closest to the southbound right-hand lane.
1: Received. In the median fast lane. Thanks. Anything further?
2: Nothing further. We didn't notice anybody at the time, but we'll go back down there now and investigate and let you know what we find.
1: CM to 1, thanks. Reports are the whole front of the car has been smashed.
2: Yeah, received that. Looks like it may have skidded off the road, so we'll investigate and let you know when we're on scene.
1: CM to 1, thanks. Clear of you, Central Coast Duty, copy.
0: Say, copy direct,
1: Central Coast Duty, thanks. If I can clear.

0: Hey, Hampton, go ahead.
1: Yeah, on the single vehicle into the medium should be, just looks like they've skidded off the road. We've just had a tow truck pull up as well. We'll investigate at this stage. There's not appear to be any person strapped or injured. We'll update you shortly, please.
0: Received. Fire complete.

0: The Hampton received, standing by. One thing, so are you able to confirm if this is the one you called in, the same vehicle?
1: That's my phone call. It is the same vehicle. Yeah, Ultrasound is out of the vehicle. Just aquaplaned off the road while trying to pass the truck. We're just going to remain on scene for a little while longer while the tow truck driver loads it up, and we'll let you know when we're departing scene. Clear?
0: Received. Waiting for vehicle to be loaded. Occupants out. Park and clear.
2: Hi, Paul. I'm coming park.
0: Paul. Cameron Park Pump, just stand by at the second. Hampton 1, do you need Cameron Park, over?
1: Yeah, Park on Hampton 1 here. Oh, that's a negative, they can stand down.
0: Received, Cameron Park, copy.
1: Yeah, thanks, Tom. Appreciate that. We'll stand down. Have a great night. Clear.
0: Same to you. Far from clear.

0: Phantom 1, Foggle.
1: Yes, Phantom 1 receiving.
0: Thanks, I've got ambulance, police and fire rescue inbound. Just confirming you don't require anybody for injuries or traffic management or anything like that.
1: Yeah, that's a firm comms. No person's trapped or injured. No need for fire or ambulance. The vehicle is just getting loaded onto the tow truck now.
0: Thank you. 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
1: Thanks, Tom. 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We're also departing scene. You can put a stop on this job.
0: Received. Just give me a moment before changing status. And thank you again for attending. Far from clear.

0: Falcons. Pump 2-0-12 Alpha Blue.
1: 2-0-5 Alpha, go ahead.
0: Pump 2-0-5 Alpha from 267 Man Street. No sign of fire. Making further investigation. Is there any further update on this incident, Mother?
1: That's negative. Over.
0: Pump 2-0-5 Alpha. We'll keep on looking at it.
1: 2333, thank you.

0: on the Pacific Highway, roughly under George Booth Drive area. We've just driven northbound, saw nothing, driven along George Booth Drive. We're going southbound now to see if there's any MBA. Over.
1: Yeah, received. I've asked the police if fire and rescue can be called off. We do have some information saying it was southbound from George Booth Drive exit. The police haven't gotten back to me and given you guys a code too yet, over.
0: Understood. We'll traverse back home, going southbound to see if we come across the intersection, over.
1: Yeah, received. I'll pass on to the police. You've got no sign of MBA. It is possible that it's already left. RFS have said words to that effect, but I'm just waiting to have that confirmed from the police, over.

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1: 205 Alpha, pass your stomp.
0: Stomp 205 Alpha from Main Street. No sign of fire, investigate all area. We're K4 back to station now.
1: So no sign of fire investigating. 2338. Communications following rescue pump 464 message.
0: Yeah, 464 replying.
1: Yeah, 464. I think we can give you guys a code too. Even though the police haven't called you off, I think from the RFS it says vehicle's been removed, tow's left, road's been cleared. I think you're no longer required, over.
0: There is a code 4.
1: Yeah, received. I'll let the police know you've been called off. 2338, Trumpley.

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0: 5514, code 38, Barkle 3, Taranora, ambulance are in attendance, we're investigating.
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0: Received and good morning at 30 minutes past midnight, far from clear.

0: Neil's Judy, receive me, go ahead.
1: Neil's Judy, thanks. No response out of Anning Grove. Next is Ralph Hill.
0: Hey, can we pay you some also, thanks?
1: I'm clear.

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1: Rouse Hill Pump, good morning.
0: Good morning. Responding to MVA 189 Annengrove Road, crew of 3, 2SFFDC.
1: 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Good morning. Far from clear.

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0: We're on scene. We have two trucks on scene. One car, MVA. We're getting out to do a 360 review, and we'll advise shortly.
1: Received. Fly clear.

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0: Confirm we have a MVA 1 car. Driver is out of the car and has no injuries. We will be known as Anagrove Control. We will not require further assistance, but can you please attach police?
1: Received clarification on police.
0: Yeah, can you attach police to this job? There's quite a bit of damage, talk to the driver.
1: Sorry, you want to attach police for damage to the vehicle?
0: Vehicle, and there's some damage to infrastructure as well.
1: Received what kind of infrastructure?
0: There's quite a lot of damage to some signage and solar panels on the side of the road.
1: Anything further?
0: At this stage, we'll have a bit of a clean up on the car. It's leaking some oil. So we'll get to work on following that.
1: Received. Fire clear.

0: Thanks. Just some further clarification on your request. Is there any obstruction to the roads, any risk, any impairments that we should be worried about?
1: The car is in the breakdown lane, so the road is relatively clear. We are in fend-off position next to the car, and we'll manage traffic. But there is, like I said, some damage to infrastructure. It's not stopping traffic.
0: Received. Stand by.

0: hump, that damage to signage, is that a school zone fine by chance?
1: Correct, yes it is.
0: Received. We'll let traffic management know, and they can manage from there.

0: That's all fine, thanks. Do you have a Roger for that vehicle?
1: Stand by.
0: Standing by.
1: Registration, New South Wales license plate, YGW21S. A Hyundai, I-30, orangey red in colour.
0: Received. Is the vehicle standard petrol or some hybrid electric type?
1: The car is a petrol combustion engine.
0: Received. Fire complete.

0: CMC is asking if your direction is westbound or eastbound, and has the panel been flattened?
1: The direction is westbound. There is one post out of the ground which we've moved to the side. There is a panel slightly hanging over the road which we are going to undo and remove the panel and leave it to the side of the road.
0: Receive. Just stand by one while I check with TMC. Over.
1: Yeah, copy that.
0: Thanks, stand by.

0: MC, you're cleared to make safe as needed.
1: Okay, copy that. We'll begin work. The car is on a tow truck and will be removed to the side of the road. We'll take that sign down and we'll let you know when we're finished.
0: Received. Fucking clear.

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If you can just take it off once you're done with the works. Thanks. Firecom clear.

0: 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Second station not required. 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Spark Arms Rescue Pump 503, spoken to security. There's a sprinkler head off in the car park, second station. No fire, second station not required. You're addressing sprinkler issue. Fire comms calling pump 422. Pump 422 message.
1: 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Over.
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0: und haben wollen. Also komm. It up here and we're able to bring the sign down and now it's made it safe. We're just tidying up and then we'll be leaving scene and heading back to station. I've added a photo.
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0: 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Code 3 investigating, over.
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0: 3. 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

0: 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Sir, 343 Alpha, K35 Blue on Street Katoomba. No sign of fire. Investigating, confirm 343 Bravo.
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1: Since Grass-Judy Singh is reports of tree down Wiseman Ferry Road crosses the west as Reddit Somersby. Report from a passing motorist, tree down crossed the road affecting both directions. Activated Carryong and Somersby.
0: 0-4-0-4.
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0: 228. Yes, Viacom, sir. We're cleared through RE 7643 Park Drive. Marty, police in attendance. We're investigating further message to follow up.
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1: Go ahead.
0: Flight comms, on scene, address given. We have 1-3, blocking both lanes. A 1-2 roof. A vehicle has collided. I'm getting the edge of the vehicle owner and make sure he's okay. Keep carry on coming. We now known as Wiseman's Control. On flight room 14, over.
1: Anything further?
0: Nothing at this time, over.
1: Received. Flight room clear.

problems at all. I can fit on that vehicle. He's fine, no injuries, not requiring ambulance. He is requesting police just for insurance reasons.

0: police attached. 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
1: I just say it's just a negative and cancel work has been started.
0: Received. 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

0: control. 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
1: Thanks. Police request Reggio was car involved.
0: Yeah, Delta Lima Foxtrot, 42 Alpha, over.
1: New South Wales plate.
0: SA firm, over.
1: Received, far from clear.

0: control, Falcon.
1: Go ahead, over.
0: Thanks, from police. If no one is injured, police not attending, driver needs to contact the PAL line for an insurance event number.
1: You received all that, and details of the parties have been uploaded to the MDT, and I'll pass it on to the owner, over.
0: Received photos on fire, man. Thanks. Anything further?
1: Tree has now been chopped off. Transfer operations have ceased. Cruiser is in the process of cleaning up, over.

0: 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Thanks. 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
1: Negative. We're pretty much cleaning all the street up. We're just cleaning all the debris off the road and we'll be opening up soon.
0: Received. 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

0: 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Flight of Cherry Control, Blue Weather.
1: Go ahead.
0: Thank you, Cubs. Tree has been completely chopped up. Area is cleaned up. 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We're going back to some of the owners.
1: Received. Area is cleaned up. Stop in the park shortly. Thanks.

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0: Yeah, sorry, Tom's, can you please attach me to the incident at Bad Ovo, please?
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1: 411, go ahead.
0: Thanks, Holmes. So, getting access. We're available for a small different quad. We're just assisting the ambulance with a bit of treatment of his mail and exiting out of the house. No, but we're available if we do get a second job.
1: Received, everyone understood. Thank you, 411. 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
0: Goodbye, this is Bob on this. There's no longer a boy, somewhere on the return. We'll notify the closing down.
1: Receive, thank you.

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1: So the CP460 is code 3 at 15 Kitchener Road, Long Jetty. No sign of fire, making further investigations, have
0: I? From CP460, send me code 3, no sign of fire, making investigation. 568, 10 clear.

0: 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That'll be crewing up shortly.
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0: Cruise to STC.
1: Receiver, thank you. 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
1: Latent Bay One, go ahead.
0: Thanks, comms. On scene, Princes Highway, northbound, approximately 1 kilometre south of the Lattice Point Road intersection. A single vehicle MVA. His vehicle has rolled and hit concrete barrier. Small amount of debris on the roadway. Vehicle currently being loaded onto tow truck. I'll assume Glenella Control, fire ground 10. Further message to follow. And 7
1: to report you, Cat 7.
0: Yeah, thanks, Colin. So this stage is affirmative. I'll provide a further sit rep shortly.
1: You're a CUR. Thank you. Five minutes left.

0: 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Pike, I'm RP384, pass your message. 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We're now code 4 back to 384 station, thank you. Pike, I'm RP384, receive your stop, one car, V, Volkswagen van. 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We're police on scene, sir.
1: Nah, that's a negative. Owner was in attendance, to an abandoned sort of camper.
0: Well, comes RP384, send your message, owner in attendance, abandoned camper. I just in case police asked, did you happen to get a regio on that one over?
1: Message.
0: Welcome to RP384. Just because police will probably ask, did you happen to get a rego for that van over?
1: No, nah, that's a negative, unregistered over. It's like a primitive abandoned like camp where they live down here on the riverbank, but not registered. His caravan's still here though.
0: Welcome to Rescue Pump 384. Received and understood. I'll pass that on to police. Appreciate that. 612, channel clear.

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1: Maintenance bay one.
0: Thanks, comms. Apologies.

0: 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Batemans Bay 7, Blue.
1: Batemans Bay 7.
0: Yeah, I thought you called us.
1: Yeah, just copying directly if you can contact Batemans Bay 1 on Fargo and 10.
0: Yeah, copy that.

0: I'm from Bill One.
1: What?
0: Welcome to Bill One. Good morning.
1: I just was sending this far out of 2 miles on Takataka Road. Crew of one. I was a captain.
0: Okay, thank you. It's Rooster at Fires. Near the cemetery, you have a few more coming as well.

0: BRI 411, you know.
1: 411.
0: I'm in question, good morning.
1: Steve, likewise, morning to you too. Fire, good morning.

0: It was Judy, thank you. 3 down 8 6 5, Sackville Ferry Road. 3 down blocking northbound lane on Sackville Ferry Road.
1: Receive that on Monday, thanks.
0: Receive, thank you. 5 and clear.

0: hold. Thank you. Copy the Charter, we'll rescue. Gorican, we are responding crew of a senior operator.
1: Thank you for the fucking clear.

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1: Thanks, Gomes. Just advising, we now have one northbound lane of the Princes Highway open. Crews are continuing to work on the spill. We're just assisting police with trying to straighten out the barrier. The metal tie rod that's come off is posing danger to southbound traffic. There's no further resources required.

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1: Pocket level one.
0: Arrival, say.
1: Thank you. Can you provide a 2-red, please?
0: There is fire at Edmonds coming in here. Say one, over.
1: You're a 2-red, pocket level one, your transmission was on the red ball. Can you please repeat your 2-red, please?

0: at Puma, and there is four as they have a back cemetery, and I yank them into Puma with bridge. There is only fire there. I might be 2:07 to get in there, but I'm in the 1 hour.
1: Here, so you think he was QFS on the phone?

0: Let me go stand by. Thank you. The horse we duty.
1: I'm the one, please.
0: I'll be the one.
1: Land just arrived on scene, are we? We're working out with the behind there, are we?
0: Yeah, thank you. Could you number one, Jimmy?
2: Yeah, welcome. I was just going to suggest that if Bogabill 1 needed assistance from the 7, that we repaint the brigade, just to see if we could get anyone else activated.
0: You received, thank you. I'll activate the brigade for Cat 7. Could you, on to duty, turn the call to an MVA person strapped on Mobile Road? The Telstra pre-recorded crash message informant advised he had been in MVA. Informant states blood is on the head. Vehicle has rolled down. What's the groaning noise, Adam?

0: Major Judy, Company 83, tell us the rank.
1: Junior Falcon, clear.
2: Yeah, 5, I'm just got page 4 to a tree down on Sacks Ferry Road. Just want to let you know that the resident has called me and said that the tree's been removed, but I'll proceed down there just to double check the area and make sure it's clear. It'll be OIC Captain from the 1.

0: be all right. 411. You're like,
1: 411. Go ahead.
0: Thank you for our captain on the scene. He's been able to release the dog using a pair of side snips. I'm no longer required on the return.
1: Please, thank you.
2: Mike, I'm Lattice Control Blue. Yeah, thanks, comms. Can we please request the attendance of fire and rescue with at least 6 more bags of Spagdorb and their hazmat appliance if they can just do an assessment? We've just been able to identify the lead continues a large amount further up the northbound lane of the Princess Highway, over.
1: Yeah, do we know how many liters of oil and how many kilometers?
2: Yeah, it comes, according to the intel from police, it's the vehicle sump, however, roadways are wet, so the oil is spreading over the lanes quite easily. Over.
1: Over 652.
2: Perfect, thanks for that, comms, Woolly A's. Nothing further at this stage.
1: Clear you, second unit, calling for Auckland, go ahead.
0: Serial pumper, calling on for details of the airport's stress.
1: Yeah, thanks, Terry. Here was pumper details on your end table.
0: Yeah, anything further?
1: Nothing further.

0: flight comes by the swing control. We're flying.
1: Apologies, Flutter Scout responding, and TMC have some stags up in their truck. Their ETA is 10 minutes off.
0: Yeah, receive, thanks, comms. Just confirming fire and rescue is still attending. Also, after consulting with police, we believe this may be a spill from a previous incident due to the substantial quantity of it. Over.
1: Thank you. Apologies. It was the wrong incident. We're fire and rescue. Would you still require fire and rescue to attend?
0: Yeah, that's affirmative, comms. Just due to the extent of the spill, we'll have them for a hazmat assessment. Over.
1: Receive, I think you will get fire rescue to attach. Fire can clear. Fuck on there is one alpha blue.
0: Yeah, one further, comms. San Jose police have also contacted the local RMS crew who will be attending at some stage. Over.

0: one calling the JRA for all living your life. Yeah, good morning.
1: Good morning to you too. Fucking clear.

0: Arnulfo.
1: If I can, you can put a stop on this incident. The tree's been cleared by private contractors and the road is open. I'll be going back to station now.
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I'm taking money by road at Close Showground. Eastbound, single vehicle rolled over off the road. No lanes closed. Quite a few ambos on the scene in the community.

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1: 9-9 Blue responding to the pager. Crew of 2, OICS.
0: On speed, Judy Falcon.
2: What are you receiving your head?
0: Thank you.
2: Station for the time being, see if Terry Hill's convo requires any further crew. Over.
0: You received. What are you crewing down on for the course?
1: Copy, lost, sir.
0: You receive, thank you, Barton, sir.
1: Terry Hill's pump square.
0: Terry Hill's pump.
1: Confirming single vehicle rollover, one person's trapped, conscious of breathing, ambos are treating, fire rescue are extracting, RFS providing fire protection. I'll take one additional flight currently at this stage, thanks, and I'll be going to show ground control.
0: So, thank you, when you can tell.
1: Yeah, one further. We now have one lane eastbound closed at this location, I believe.

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1: Gringo 1 Alpha, go ahead.
0: We have a driver still AF on crew at station awaiting instructions.
1: Unless Jericho's part requires any further resources, fucking please.
0: Copy.

0: ground control, please.
1: Go ahead, Emma.
0: As far as we have exercised the patient, patient being up and walking, some minor head wounds, they're going to be transported by ambulance. And we are just assessing vehicle recovery and makeup, over.

0: Victor H Station, over.
1: Go ahead, over.
0: Yeah, reference our MDT. We press in the acknowledge thing, but unfortunately what happens is the MTT is unable to clear itself. It says there is an error. Can you clear it from your end, please?
1: Turn off the MDT and turn it back on again, Adam.
0: Sorry, say again, please.
1: You see, that's on your end. You will have to turn off the MDT and restart it, Adam.
0: Yeah, acknowledge that. Was.

here just arrived on scene. Our mess have also attempted and re-attending the bob. The motor vehicle accident has pushed concrete barrier into the southbound lane, which currently still at work to try and render this area as safe as we can. RMS will be taking over the scene from police shortly, over.

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1: Pike on the rescue pump 217.
0: Pike on rescue pump 217 Blue on Princess Highway, Glenella Road. We are code 3 at a small fuel spill. Just going to chuck a bit of spag around. RFS and police are on scene also.
1: Pike on the rescue pump 217, Mississippi code 3, small fuel spill, you'll apply spag, RFS and police on scene, 706, Channel 3.

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1: Come on, hello.
0: We have one firefighter, I'm taking the vehicle up to Newcastle for repair.
1: Over. We're receiving HQ 6, I was at 07:10, fucking quick.

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1: Bill Rose 1 Alpha, go ahead.
0: Yeah, we've been sent down from the Terry Hills NBA and returning to the power station.
1: You're received, I think, for you this morning. Parking clear.

0: Ben Polonya'da oldum.
1: The Republican won and Queensland extinguished all the fires, and we'll be heading back to the station. Queensland already left. I want to leave this job open, over.
0: Firstly, thank you. 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
1: All down the back of the back of the cemetery. 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Alice?

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0: Heading to carry on for the land search with one person on board, ETA about 1 hour.
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0: 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Crew of 1, crew leader, in conjunction with HQ 6, you've got a crew of 1 as well, firefighter.
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0: Yeah, just advising, we are departing Dindervine en route to Batemans Bay. Travel time, 4 hours to POB.
1: Copy that, 16. We will do a welfare check in about 2 hours. Over.
0: Copy, 16 out.

0: 346, Patcher Blue.
1: Yeah, Firecom's Pump 346 Blue. We're still travelling south on the Princes Highway. There's a vehicle on the other side of the road. Looks like it's collided with the embankment. Does not look like there's anyone trapped. The driver is sitting in the vehicle. We're just going to turn around.

quick message. You are still traveling south. There is a vehicle on the other side of the road that appears to have collided with an embankment. The driver is still sitting in the vehicle. They don't appear to be trapped. He's turning around, investigating with a further message to follow. 0731 chocolate.

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0: Hey, vehicle's been recovered by tow. RFS is departing. Motorvale Road is fully reopened. Eastbound. Reverting to Turing to come by and heading to station.
1: 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Pretty soft to the job at 0744.
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1: Judy.
2: Hey, thanks, Collins. Received that stop and thanks to the crew, sir. It's this morning, Emma.
1: Received much appreciated. Horns for duty. 0744. Cycle clear.

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0: comms RP217, possibly.
1: Comms RP217, blue, update from Princess Highway, Bateman's Bay. We have one lane still closed. We've used all spags all that we have available to clean up this oil slash diesel spill, which goes for about 100 metres. We are awaiting the council with sand and a street sweeper. We do not have an ETA on them at the moment. The tanker is code 4 and returning to station. We have no further needs.
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0: Canterbury 56 is headed to Bankstown LHQ for a training day. 2POV, ETA 16 minutes. Thank you.
2: Copy that, 56.
0: And a street sweeper, no ETA on them, and your tanker is now code 4 and you've done for the needs. Is that correct, Eva?
3: Syndicate is PT, box truck. Yeah, good morning, comms. Could you attach PT box truck to the search and rescue carry-on, please? We've got a crew of two heading there, support deputy in charge.

I'll be changing to Lattice Command. Fire and Rescue is now the IC due to the extent of the spill. I have approximately 200 meter spill of unknown substance, expected to be diesel, that is not related to the motor vehicle accident. Crews have rendered majority of the scenes safe with approximately 25 bags of Spagzorb. Remaining in attendance with Fire and Rescue for the arrival of RMS crews who have previously attended to inspect the site. Maven Space 7 will be departing shortly and adjust their MDT as appropriate. No further needs, nothing further, over.

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0: Roger, that's Crash Judy.
1: Hello, Crash Judy. Thank you. MBI Personal Straps, Little Mini Creek Road, Wiseman, Surrey. Call us 8. Car went into a truck at high speed. He can see personal straps, serious bleeding. Occupant has refused to get out. Hello?
0: Yeah, copy. Could you repeat the final statement there about refusing to get out with my car?
1: Yes, please. Refused to get out to attend to patient. The caller is a bus driver passing by them. Nil further information and could not provide a phone number.
0: Yeah, copy, receive. I'll arrange a group off the phone.
1: Receiver, thank you. If I can click.

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1: Summersby Station, thank you. Any reference to that flood? Creek Road, off of the Surrey Road, in Southfield.
0: They receive, I think one, clearly in charge. Would the duty like me to proceed out there, or get Karim to pick me up on the way through?
1: You receive our standby Summersby Station, could you subscribe to you?
0: Go ahead.
1: Yeah, thank you. Summersby's got a crew one driver, crew letter. Would you want them to proceed out in the cab one, or would you like carry on to pick the crew member up for Summersby other?
0: Yeah, if they could proceed out, I want to carry on the road this morning.
1: Yeah, receive. Could you Summersby Station cover direct from the duty?
0: Yeah, copy direct from G. If you drop me on that detail, I'll be proceeding through.
1: Thank you, details drop now, 5 o'clock.

0: Ground One.
1: Ground One, go ahead.
0: Yeah, we're proceeding through Jungle. Have a RPC touch.
1: Receiving. Can you guys see that? Somersby One also attending as well. Talking clear.

0: bed, and the cat one is back online. The other one, clear.
1: Thank you. Fuck, clear.

0: 9. Hello. Yeah, looks like I'm one division 9 is departing one division shed heading to Cooma for maintenance. One crew on board.
1: You receive, thank you, 5 and clear.

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1: Go ahead, Alpha.
0: Window 7 Alpha is the pilot of the bus.

0: Garden City, go ahead.
1: Yeah, apologies. Can we drop that to Central Coast Command Tango?
0: You receive apologies, Central Coast Command Tango. Do you want me to remove it from Central Coast Command Quebec?
1: Hey,
0: receive, thank you, fucking clear.

0: Go ahead.
1: Yeah, Bravo 9 Alpha going into Puma for maintenance. I'll be offline all day.
0: You're received, thank you. Fucking clear.

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1: Hunter 341 Alpha.
0: Fire comms, Pumper 341 Alpha Blue, we're code 3, Little Mooney Creek Road and Wiseman's Ferry Road. 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
1: I received that. The RCO allocated persons trapped as a precaution. I'll wait your update with one vehicle, one patient on the trolley, investigating further at 0809. General clear.

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1: Pass your message.
0: Yeah, fire comms, pump 341 Alpha Blue. 360 is complete. Have a one vehicle into a telegraph pole. All people are out of the vehicle. So no person is trapped. One person is now in care of ambulance. The pole looks like it's been cracked at the bottom, so I'm investigating that further. Police also in attendance. You can code to the rescue, over.
2: Over.

0: at 0811. From 34 Alpha, your update's received. 36 now complete with one vehicle into a pole. No persons trapped. One person with the ambulance. Pole's been breached at the bottom of the pole. Police are on scene and rescue not required. At 0811.
1: Cemetery Road is completely closed in both directions. Police are still in traffic control, over.
2: Falcons, RP304 Blue, can you make us code 4, over?
0: Received that, you've snuck in on the bottom of my list there at code 4 at 0812.

0: Blessings Ferry Control, Blue Way.
1: Go ahead.
0: Single vehicles involved. Paramedics treating the person on site. Can we please assist?
1: Lines down on the road of us?
0: Negative.
1: That's fucking quick.

0: Control Blair.
1: Go ahead.
0: Adjacent to our incident. Low speed in the guardrail, making further investigations, over.
1: So you think he was on the Princess Highway?
0: Yeah, that's affirmative. Southbound, Princess Highway, Jason now, incident, over.
1: Here, so thank you. Just through the single vehicle MVA and low speed impact.
0: Yeah, that's affirmative. Appears low speed in the guardrail. We're just investigating with police now. Further message to follow, over.
2: Bentley 5-6 has arrived at Carrion for land search today. Also reporting that Wyong have arrived from their branch as well, and they're two separate cars, two people.

0: Yeah, as previous, additional vehicle, single vehicle into guardrail. Very minor damage, no injuries. We're just helping by removing some of the inner guard of the tyre, and vehicle will be able to be driven away from here. No further needs, over.
1: Well, thank you. I can play.
2: The center, and it also has been moved at least 300 millimetres at the bottom. The pole number is Papa Romeo 603. Over.
3: I receive that, sir. I'll note that in the log. Energy have not been booked. I gather also, if you're on scene there, have police made a report to Energy? Otherwise, I'll follow that up.
2: Fire comms out, yes, they did mention that they have called them, but I'm just confirming it from our end as well, because this is a major road, and at this stage the road is open, but maybe possibly need to be closed, so urgent, over.
3: Yeah, understood. Nothing on the log from police about Energy. We'll update them with that pole number at 0819. General clear.
4: Fire comm, rescue pump 357 Green.
5: Please. One through control.
6: Thank you. We've got enough resources on site.

0: don't know. General clear now. RP357.
1: Sorry, comms. Rescue pump 357 Green from gas leak 13 Cecil Avenue, Waratah. We've managed to find a small leak on the supply side of the gas meter. We've turned off the gas valve to the house. Could we have the gas company attend this premises over?
0: Yeah, just to confirm, sir, that was your stop or you're remaining on scene?
1: Yeah, sorry, comms, that's my stop, over.
0: Yeah, we see a small gas leak on the supply side. You switched off the valve. A gas required to attend at 0820 hours.

Received that. I'm attaching you with CAP 462. It's an assist public to 22 Charlton Street. The Bravo's retained short at 0823.

0: on the hill, Judy. Judy. Yes, this is Old Union call for Box Hill Nelson to assist Holt.
1: Seriously, thank you. It's just an okay at the Vineyard Hotel. Fine risk and access this morning.
0: Yeah, receive that thing.
1: You receive, thank you. Fucking please.

0: Tia 357 Blue from 22 Charlton Street. We haven't been attached to that job, but we are code 3.
1: Received Tia 357, your code 3 at 22 Charlton Street. Oh, touching now.
2: Fuck on CP211 Blue.

at Pacific Highway southbound. We have a vehicle into the guardrail, police and ambulance in attendance making investigations.

Flycom's CP211 receives your code 3 at the Pacific Highway. You've got a vehicle into a guardrail, police and ambulance attendants, and you're making further investigations. It's 8:29. 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
1: Roger, John, Yankee Morrison, Snowball Fire, 1267, Capitol Road, just a plan, thank you.
0: Here, say thanks for that. Can I just get that address one more time, please, just so I can create a job?
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0: Thank you, far from clear.

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1: FICOM's RP 445 Alpha, pass your message.
0: RP 445 Alpha Blue, we're still en route to this incident. We've come across heavy traffic eastbound on the Great Western Highway. The best address I have for any other services is eastbound, cross street, the Avenue. Springwood, over.

0: RP445 Alpha received. You're still en route and have a come across heavy traffic eastbound on the Great Western Highway. The best address for other services en route is Great Western Highway across the avenue. Is that correct?
1: Yeah, Great Western Highway, cross street, the avenue, over.
0: Rizzy, thanks. It's 831 Channel Clear.
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1: Yes, yeah, Cyclones RP503 from ambulance, we can take code 2, they've gained entry, over.
0: Yeah, RP503, receive that, give you code 4, over.
1: Receive, thanks RP503, it's 835, turn clear.
2: Cyclones number 493, blue.
1: Cyclones, we've got two appliances over the top of each other. I'm going to take CAT 462 first, thanks.
0: Yeah, CAT 462, blue. We're just played in some heavy traffic. 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
1: Receive CAT 462. You're in heavy traffic and require an update from TR357. Cyclones, TR357, do you have an update for us there?
3: Yeah, TR357 green from 22 Charlton Street. Made entry to premises and liaised with owner. We're code 4, over.
2: Cyclones pumper 493 blue.
1: Yeah, pumper 493, just stand by. Thanks, we've got a reback. I'll get to you in a moment. TR357, receive your stop message. You made entry to the premises and liaised with the owner. And, 463, I'll give you a code 2 there.
4: Zyra Met crews are currently at work at the podcast to fix the tunnel concrete barrier. RMS are currently managing traffic. Northbound still has one lane open under the police, over.
5: Thanks for that, Jimmy.
4: Yeah.

0: Mike, I'm boxing off in 1-2. Box off in 1-10. Morning, currently just a crew of one. There's an AFA report. I'll wait for the station for further instruction.
1: Yeah, thanks, Box on off in 1, I think, appropriate. They've got Oakville going. I'll let you know what happens. Over.
0: Copy.
2: Mike Holmes, number 493 from 86 Wan Street, Wellington. We have police in attendance. The owner is also in attendance. 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We're code 4, returning to station. 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
1: Viacom, pump 81 Blue, we're code 3 at Vineyard Hotel, no sign of fire, investigating, over.
0: Viacom, pump 81, received your code 3 at the Vineyard Hotel, there's no sign of fire and you're investigating, it's 838, Chunkley.
1: Viacom, pump 204 Blue.

Yeah, Mike, I'm pump 204, just confirming our code 3 on Pacific Highway and River Street. There's no sign of any accidents. We've been investigating north and south on the Pacific Highway. Have you got any further information on this job, over?

0: from the 204, received your update. There's no sign of the accident. You investigated north and south down on the Pacific Highway. I believe this may have been a duplicate of the incident that 211 just attended. The details seem to be the same, so apologies for that.
1: Clark on pump 204. 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
0: Proceed, 204. 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
1: Go ahead, Hornsby 18.
0: We're on the our way to the land search at Perryong. Two on board, and estimated time is 45 minutes.
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1: 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Code 4 over.

from the Alpha Greens. Fire comms, Papa 3-1 Alpha Green. Fire and rescue duties are now complete. Vehicle has been removed from the side of the road. Police are remaining in attendance and are waiting for Energy Authority to make good the pole. We're code 4 over.

Flight Bombs, Papa 341 Alpha, receive your stop message. Fire rescue duties are complete. Vehicle has been removed from the side of the road. Police remaining in attendance, awaiting energy to render safe to the power pole. And you go for the 846, jump in.

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0: Thank you, Combs Ray Relations Farm Rescue. One day, Connor is being fully removed from the site. We are going to depart. Please get everyone on scene for those grids to come and prepare to pull over.
1: Received, thank you. All the way, your stop. Fire complete.

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2: Yeah, everything. 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

0: 391 received. 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You're getting to work with Stagsorb, and you've got RFS also in attendance. 851, channel clear.
1: For the day, parking clear. 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
1: Letters Command, Finn.
0: Thanks, comms. Stop from this incident. Approximately 200 meter diesel spill rendered safe with 30 bags of Spagsor in conjunction with fire and rescue. Single vehicle MVA also had occurred. One patient transported minor injuries via road to hospital. Another single vehicle MVA occurred opposite the side of the road. Crew assisted to make road vehicle drivable. No injuries for that MVA. Fire and rescue handed the scene to RMS for them to manage the remainder of the spill and repair the concrete barrier. I'll be reverting to the call sign Bateman's Bay 1 and available as per MVT, over.
1: Thanks, Bateman's Bay 1, appreciate it, and enjoy the

0: کامشون رو کشتیری Kajiri, Continental Rescue, 14 Calvert Road, Silver Water, dog stuck under a fence, mobile number for contact is in the job, we've paged Peninsula.
1: Heading over to Peninsula, can you go to the next brigade, please?
0: Take copy, Wilco, paging the next, fire complete.
2: Two zero five Alpha, please.

0: 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I have no further needs over.
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1: 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When you can tell.
0: Stage, over.
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1: Hi, Colin. It's Pump 493 replying.
0: Yeah, thanks, Pump 493. I guess it's a radio check. I can't get RP380. Hopefully they'll overhear this message. It's more a rescue update. Their NDT was down. It still appears one female trapped. You've probably noted that on your details.
1: Hi, comms. Number 493. We have noted that information on our MDT, over.
0: Yeah, thanks, guys. RP380. RP380, message.
2: Hi, comms. RP80 responding.
0: Yeah, thanks, RP380. Is there a problem with your radio?
2: It's been rectified now. Over.
0: Did you receive the last update? You don't have an MDT. I'm updating you that a female is still trapped.
2: Update received. MDT is now working. Over.
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3: 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Second appliance not required at this call. Over. Stop to follow.
0: See that second station not required at 0904. HD238, are you on air? RNDT 0904.

0: car into the rear of a truck. Police and ambulance are in attendance. We have one female still in the vehicle. Firefighters are setting up fire protection, and I'll be conducting a 360 and sending a following message confirming rescue pump 380 is required at this location. Over.
1: Thanks, 493. While I've got you, the RCO has assigned, this is for your info, VRA as SES are offline. So VRA and Fire Rescue will be the rescue agencies. Your updates received with a two-vehicle MVA, a car into the rear of a truck, police and ambulance in attendance, one female still trapped in the vehicle, fire protection's being set up. You require rescue at 0907. General clear.

0: Papa 493 Blue.
1: 493.
0: Tycon pump 493, 360 complete. Further to that previous message, we have two cars involved in the accident. We currently have one person in the other vehicle trapped by injury. Could we get 280 Alpha put onto this call as well? Over.
1: Yeah, thanks, pump 493. Just confirming, you're stating there's actually two people trapped now, is that correct?
0: Tycon Pumper 493, we have one person who's trapped by injuries, being treated by ambulance. We have one person that is severely trapped, car into the rear of a rigid trailer. We will require additional resources to conduct the rescue. Over.
1: Yeah, understood. I'm noting that as two persons now trapped with your 360 complete. While I've got you there, I've got VRA ETA at 42 minutes and our rescue pump 380 at 22 minutes. So probably Fire Rescue will be the first rescue agency, it seems. The updates received with the 360 now complete. Two cars are involved with one person also trapped in the other vehicle, fire injuries. You're requesting pump 280 Alpha, which I'll arrange, and your second person is severely trapped. At 0910, general clear.
0: Fire comms, pumper 493, blue.
1: Go ahead, 493.
0: Further to that message, we have set up fire protection, and we have one firefighter in PPE and PPC. We are liaising with ambulance, stabilising the vehicle, and beginning to look at conducting the rescue. Over.
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3: 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Over.

0: wanted to check that you've received those last updates. I imagine you're formulating your rescue plan.
1: Affirmative, over.
0: Yeah, confirming two people trapped. We've also assigned 280 Alpha, and the duty commander's being updated at the moment. That's 0912, channel clear.

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0: Address first, please, sir. Refer to Princess Highway cross Maru Road, southbound at Bomaderry. I've just come across a single vehicle into a guardrail. No injuries, no person strapped. Request police in a tow truck for this location. I've just put myself into a blocking position. No further needs.
3: Yeah, receive that. I do not have a ML for you. Was it the Princes, as in the mail, highway? And I need the cross street phonetically, please.
0: Yeah, Princess Highway, cross Maru, M-E-R-O-O, road, Bomaderry, over.
3: Yeah, receive that. All appliances standby.
2: O-9-14.

0: Yeah, right, it's Primo CC, not available today for maintenance. I'm asked accordingly on the MDT of the return this afternoon. Thanks, Clint.
1: You receive, thank you. 5 and 6.

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1: 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I'll advise once back on air.
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0: 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We'll be here a short time over.
1: We see that TR503 are not required. Did you copy TR503?
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1: 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One vehicle into recycling bin. Ambulance on scene. The occupants in the ambulance. 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At 0921.

0: I'm 493 blue.
1: I'm 493.
0: Hi, Collins, Papa 493, sit rep from MVA, Mitchell Highway. Firefighters are currently conducting a side removal of the vehicle to gain access to the patient. We have four persons

0: that have been injured. Two are currently being treated in ambulances. One person is still in the vehicle, and one person is severely trapped. Confirming 380 rescue pump and 280 alpha are still required. Over.
1: Thanks. Pump 493, excellent update. Fire rescue are performing a side removal. Four persons are injured, two of which are being treated by ambulance. One other is injured in a vehicle, and a further person severe entrapment. Affirmative to RP 380 and pump 280 alpha. The update's received 0922.

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1: Fly Comms Senior Instructor, Western Slopes replying.
0: Yes, sir. Just noticed you're the officer assigned. As a courtesy, did you receive the last update from 493?
1: Flight Comms Senior Instructor, Western Slopes, received and understood. I'm with 280 Alpha, over.
0: Excellent. At 0923. 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

0: 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Pump 422.
1: Flycarless, pump 422. Green, as previous, one vehicle in a recycling bin, one person being transported by ambulance, police and ambulance in attendance. Wait, code 4, over.
0: Stops in, as previous, with one person transported, police and ambulance on scene, 0924.

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1: 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Radio. 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
0: I'm just doing a welfare check to see how you're travelling. Over.
1: Yeah, travelling well. Probably about 30 minutes outside of Braidwood.
0: Copy that, 16. Do you require a further welfare check? Over.
1: No, we should be in Braidwood within 2 hours. I'll only know once we get there.
0: Copy 16.

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1: Morning again, Viacom. Advising the hit vehicle leaving Eden shortly. Over.
0: Receiver, thank you. I can clear.

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0: 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I'll be here for the next 3 hours. We'll let you know when we're back on the road. Over.
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0: Hi, Combs. Papa 493. Sick, Regional West 1 is code 3 and has been directed to be the safety officer. Over.
1: The slopes appointed safety officer at 0954.

0: 방송 켜질 strong steady finger 들고 좋게 쓰는 소원 hydro started stomach gas barbecue exploded and the doors hit the legs and we also had burns to the legs.
1: Yeah, Cody, thanks. Both we attention to VA advisors and another fire advisor, thanks.
0: Received the final clear.
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2: 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Mulan 8 9 clear.
0: Received, thank you, Falcon clear.

0: 好的，收音机。Yeah, thanks, Holmes. Still showing the heat turn out to a level point. If we can touch the next appliance, I am Shoalhaven on call in Command Alpha will also be attending.
1: Yes, thanks. I'll attach Shoalhaven Command Alpha to the incident and also attach next time.

0: Shalom, Judy. The next on the Instagram for the next will be Hofbio.
1: Hi, yeah, thanks, Tom. So I'll call you touch West now for the job, thanks.
0: Yeah, so we'll touch West now to the job now. Talking quick.

0: Central Avenue 3.
1: I'll have him go first.
0: Thanks, senior. I'll have him tomorrow, November. Do they tell the car on final board?
1: You're safe, we'll do. Details will be dropping in the NDT ever.
0: Okay, again, this is unreasonable.
1: You received, I'm dropping details on your NDT ever.